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2: Can't believe the first hour is done already, but we are now into hour two, which is the double shot hour. Kicking things off here, some Barbara Ann from the Beach Boys. But first, they covered this song from Chuck Berry, a little rocker called Rock and Roll Music. They made it their own, and both them and Chuck both made some money off of this one.
3: Just let me hear

That was Bruce Springsteen with Pink Cadillac and Born in the USA. Did you know that Bruce Springsteen once jumped over the fence of Graceland back in the, I guess it was mid to late 70s. I can't remember what year it was, but he jumped over the gates and got up to the house, knocked on the door. And of course, security, well, escorted them back down the driveway through the rock and roll gates, the Elvis gates there. And unfortunately, Elvis was actually away on a tour at the time. So Bruce Springsteen never got to meet Elvis. But the song Pink Cadillac, I mean, Bruce was a huge Elvis fan, still is. And the E Street Band, the E stands for Elvis Street Band. So, that's some dedication right there to the king. Of course, the king of rock and roll is back at number one. Now, if you would have heard last week and the week before, I played for you some of the live material off of the epic Elvis Presley in Concert soundtrack that was in the theaters back in March and early April. And again, mind-blowing versions of these songs. This is Elvis Live. It was if you get to see it, it is on TV, I guess on some of the streaming stations right now. But the soundtrack itself, Elvis is at number one. That's right, because he is the king. And you know, it's funny because there's more and more younger generations who, you know, are falling in love with Elvis, his music, his movies, all that kind of stuff. And in fact, I was going on, is it Tubi? I can't remember. It's on one of those stations, or streaming stations. And there's like, I think 25 out of his 31 movies on there. So if you want to get your Elvis fix, you can just, you know, go to Tubi and look up Elvis and they're all there. Plus other documentaries, concerts, yeah, a whole bunch of good stuff there. Anyway, talking about the king of rock and roll, I've got some movie soundtracks from his movie Girls, Girls, Girls. I have Girls, Girls, Girls, as well as from the movie Kid Galahad, where he played a boxer. Yeah, you ever want to see Elvis boxing? Again, go on Tubi, look it up. It's called Kid Galahad. Opening song of that movie is called King of the Whole Wide World. Here it is.

one and only beautiful Loretta Lynn with Happy Birthday, Merry Christmas, and Happy New Year. Happy birthday there from Loretta Lynn. And we had Elvis before that with Girls, Girls, Girls, and King of the Whole Wide World. One more here from Loretta Lynn right now with good old...

0: From the CJ Radio Weather Center, here is the forecast for Winnipeg Beach, Gimli, and Arbourg. Tonight, clearing early this evening, wind becoming north 30 kilometers per hour, gusting to 50 early this evening, then light before morning. Low plus one. Sunday, mainly sunny. Increasing cloudiness in the afternoon, then 60% chance of showers late in the afternoon. Wind becoming southwest 20 kilometers per hour in the morning, then increasing to 40, gusting to 60 in the afternoon. High 19, UV index 5 or moderate. Sunday night, mainly cloudy. 60% chance of rain showers changing to 60% chance of flurries before morning. Wind southwest 40 kilometers per hour, gusting to 60, becoming northwest 40, gusting to 60 after midnight. Low plus 1. Monday, a mix of sun and cloud. Windy, high plus 5. Monday night, cloudy periods, low minus 3. Tuesday, a mix of sun and cloud, high 6. Tuesday night, cloudy periods, low minus 2. Wednesday, a mix of sun and cloud, high 9.
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2: Well, when we finished off that last half hour there, we had Eddie Cochran with some Rockabilly Twin Flight Rock and Come On Everybody. But now we're into the halfway point of the show. And what better way to kick it off than with some Johnny Cash, the Man in Black, right now with the 1988 versions of these songs. Now, artists a lot of times don't go back and re-record their songs. But it had been, 31 years, somewhere around there, that Johnny Cash had recorded Folsom Prison Blues and Blue Train and Walk the Line and all a whole bunch of these songs, right? So, the musicians had changed. The sound had changed. The engineering has changed. Adding more musicians to it instead of just having the Tennessee 2 and Tennessee 3 behind them. So he went in and re-recorded a whole list of his Sun Record songs. And, it sounds a little like this. Here is Folsom Prison Blues and Get Rhythm.

Folsom Prison Blues, Get Rhythm on the 1988 sessions. That was not the originals right there, but again, you know, Johnny's voice had, you know, deepened and gotten mellow and, you know, sounded more manly, I guess, aged like a fine wine. And again, he went into the studio and re-recorded a whole bunch of those Sun records, and man, what a great album that is. Glad to have it as a record, a tape, and a CD. All right, coming up, I got Alan Jackson. She's got the rhythm, and I got the blues with the little Mercury blues, that is.

She's got the rhythm and I got the blues here on the CJ Radio Classic Country and Oldies Show. Alan Jackson with the Mercury Blues in there as well on our double shot hour here on the CCO. Well, we're going to take a little trip across the ocean to a place called England to a band called Herman's Hermits featuring Peter Noon on the lead vocals here. I'm Into Something Good and Mud.

Papa's got a brand new bag, and I feel good. And James Brown finishing off the double shots right now. The killer, Jerry Lee Lewis, great balls of fire, and woo, I'm on fire.

0: From the CJ Radio Weather Center, here is the forecast for Winnipeg Beach, Gimli, and Arburg. Tonight, clearing early this evening, wind becoming north 30 kilometers per hour, gusting to 50 early this evening, then light before morning. Low plus 1. Sunday, mainly sunny. Increasing cloudiness in the afternoon, then 60% chance of showers late in the afternoon. Wind becoming southwest 20 kilometers per hour in the morning, then increasing to 40, gusting to 60 in the afternoon. High 19, UV index 5 or moderate. Sunday night, mainly cloudy. 60% chance of rain showers, changing to 60% chance of flurries before morning. Wind southwest 40 kilometers per hour, gusting to 60, becoming northwest 40, gusting to 60 after midnight. Low plus 1. Monday, a mix of sun and cloud. Windy, high plus 5. Monday night, cloudy periods, low minus 3. Tuesday, a mix of sun and cloud, high 6. Tuesday night, cloudy periods, low minus 2. Wednesday, a mix of sun and cloud, high 9.
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3: And we are now into hour 3 of the CJ Radio Classic Country Roller Show. Can you believe it? Like, 2 hours just gone. Like that. And and we are working our way up to that 9 p.m. polka hour. But taking us there right now, I've got Johnny Horton, I've got the Kentucky Headhunters, and Brooks and Dunn right now with Little Boot, Scoot, and Boogie.

three great artists right there. My favorite, Johnny Horton, If You're Willing. No, what is it? If You're Ready, I'm Willing. There we go. Love Johnny Horton. Man, he is very, very underrated, and he left us way too soon. Kentucky Headhunters with Dumas Walker and Brooks and Dunn doing the boot, scoot, and boogie, little line dancing there. Hopefully that got you out of the chair, you know, get those legs moving. So, you know, just getting ready for that polka hour at 9 o'clock, or you can start moving the furniture around or polka around the kitchen table or something. Just don't. And I hope this doesn't happen. Please don't kick the feet of your like couch or like your end tables or your coffee table or something, because that really hurts when you're out there shuffling along doing the polka and all of a sudden, bang, you kick your foot against that ottoman. Ooh, yeah, and your toes are all black and blue. Coming up, I got some rock and roll from Wilbert Harrison, the Coasters, Love Potion number 9, and the Diamonds with Little Darlin'.

0: get me one. They got crazy little women there, and I'm gonna get me one.
1: That was Wilbert Harrison, Kansas City, the Coasters, Love Post number 9, and the Diamonds with Little Darlin'. On the way, I'm going to do a double shot here in this segment right now. And it's going to be from one of the, I guess, classic movies of all time. I say classic. It's one of my classics, all right? I throw it in there with Back to the Futures and Footloose and all those other great 80s movies. I'm talking about The Blues Brothers. Yep. John Belushi and Dan Aykroyd. Love that movie. Actually, I love the, what was it, Blues Brothers 2000? I really like that one as well. But, I got a double shot because, well, Blues Brothers is on like all the time. Actually kind of ticks my wife off because I always put it on. She's like, we just watched it. But yeah, but there's maybe something I didn't see in the background or something. I'm one of those guys where I'll watch the movie once or twice, and then I watch the movie in the background, see if there's any like Easter eggs or things like that. I don't know if there was really Easter eggs back in those days, but it gives me an excuse to watch the movie and listen to all the great music. Here is the Blues Brothers with Everybody Needs Somebody and a Little Rubber Biscuit.

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0: That was Hot Chocolate with You Sexy Thing. Before that was a double shot from the Blues Brothers. Everybody Loves Somebody and a Rubber Biscuit. So we have half hour to go. And that takes us up to that polka hour. And if you don't want to listen to polka hour, but hey, maybe you like gospel music, maybe you like to pray a little bit, you can join me tomorrow morning at 10 a.m. for the CJ Radio Gospel Show. Half hour of gospel music and a little bit of prayer in there as well. And yeah, that is all happening, well, again, tonight, 9 p.m. polka, tomorrow morning, 10 a.m. gospel. Well, we're going to take a quick little break. And when we get back, well, the last half hour of today's CCO.
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2: From the CJ Radio Weather Center, here is the forecast for Winnipeg Beach, Gimli, and Arburg. Tonight, clearing early this evening, wind becoming north 30 kilometers per hour, gusting to 50 early this evening, then light before morning. Low plus one. Sunday, mainly sunny. Increasing cloudiness in the afternoon, then 60% chance of showers late in the afternoon. Wind becoming southwest 20 kilometers per hour in the morning, then increasing to 40, gusting to 60 in the afternoon. High 19, UV index 5 or moderate. Sunday night, mainly cloudy. 60% chance of rain showers changing to 60% chance of flurries before morning. Wind southwest 40 kilometers per hour, gusting to 60, becoming northwest 40. Gusting to 60 after midnight, low plus 1. Monday, a mix of sun and cloud, windy, high plus 5. Monday night, cloudy periods, low minus 3. Tuesday, a mix of sun and cloud, high 6. Tuesday night, cloudy periods, low minus 2. Wednesday, a mix of sun and cloud, high 9.
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0: Well, folks, that's it. This is the last half hour, and then we go up to that polka hour at 9 p.m. So right now, I've got some Hank Williams, George Jones, and Eddie Rabbit putting $2 in the jukebox. Now, hold on. Does $2 even buy you a song anymore? I mean, a nickel used to buy you 5 songs, but I don't know what $2 does for you anymore putting it in the jukebox. No clue.
4: I've

0: Hey, good looking. I guess that was kind of more of the early version of Hello, Baby. Hey, good looking. George Jones with White Lightning, except that was this time it was down in Houston, Texas, not back in the hills. And Eddie Rabbit with $2 in the jukebox. Well, I've got Perry Como on the way. Yeah, there's something you don't get to hear on the radio that often. Perry Como. I got CCR with a little traveling band and Tony Joe White doing a little poke salad.
1: Some of y'all never been down south too much. I'm going to tell you a little bit about this so that you understand what I'm talking about. Down there we have a plant that grows out in the woods and the fields. Looks something like a turnip green. Nearby called the poke salad. Poke salad. Used to know a girl lived down there and she'd go out in the evenings and pick her a mess of it. Carried home and cook it for supper. Cause that's about all they had to eat. They did all right.

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0: dog.
1: That was Perry Como. Hot diggity dog ziggity boom. What you do to me when you do to me? What you do to me? I don't know the words. Hot diggity there from Perry Como. CCR Traveling Band and Tony Joe White. Poke Salad Annie. The song that he wrote and recorded. Elvis did it and made it his own and then added all his karate moves in there and strobe lights and all that kind of stuff and made it one heck of a production on stage. Coming up, I got the Guess Who. I've got Neil Diamond with one of the best party songs ever. And talking about party, it's my party.

Back for the Wolfman, guess who? Neil Diamond, Sweet Caroline, and Leslie Gore with It's My Party. We're going to finish today's show off with the Jackson 5, A Very Young Michael, covering Bobby Day's Rockin' Robin. And right after that, we are going to slide. Or maybe we'll actually, hold on, we'll heel and toe right into the Polka Hour. So stick around. Here is the Jackson 5. Have a great night, everybody.

0: Town Weather Center. From the CJ Radio Weather Center, here is the forecast for Winnipeg Beach, Gimli, and Arburg. Tonight, clearing early this evening, wind becoming north 30 kilometers per hour, gusting to 50 early this evening, then light before morning. Low plus one. Sunday, mainly sunny. Increasing cloudiness in the afternoon, then 60% chance of showers late in the afternoon. Wind becoming southwest 20 kilometers per hour in the morning, then increasing to 40, gusting to 60 in the afternoon. High 19, UV index 5 or moderate. Sunday night, mainly cloudy. 60% chance of rain showers, changing to 60% chance of flurries before morning. Wind southwest 40 kilometers per hour, gusting to 60, becoming northwest 40, gusting to 60 after midnight. Low plus 1. Monday, a mix of sun and cloud, windy, high plus 5. Monday night, cloudy periods, low minus 3. Tuesday, a mix of sun and cloud, high 6. Tuesday night, cloudy periods, low minus 2. Wednesday, a mix of sun and cloud, high 9.
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3: Well, good evening and welcome to the CJ Radio Polka Hour. Just finishing up 3 hours of the Classic Country and Oldies Show. And now we are back. Well, after that short little break, to do some polkas and waltzes. And what else I got here? Some heel and toes and kolomekas and more. You know what? A couple weeks ago, I forgot to mention it last week. Joyce from Female Beat had really loved the show. And glad that I'm back doing new shows and whatnot. So, you know what? Tonight, for you, Joyce, for sending that text out to me, thank you so much for that. It makes me always feel good hearing from the artists. Here's Female Beat kicking today's show off with the Lady Luck Polka and Oi Ti Kozach.

The Lady Luck Polka and Oi T Kazachi. Okay, I'm Ukrainian, okay, but I don't know why when I say some of these words, Oi T Kazachi, it comes out like I'm Italian. Kazachi, have a little pepperoni with your pierogi. So I don't know why it comes out that way. Don't know. All right, so let's continue on here. With maybe I'm craving pizza. I mean, I'm looking at the restaurants across the street right now, and it's like, I could go during my break, order some food now. I could pick it up on while the weather's playing later on, and then quickly run back here, and I could have a pizza party here. Yeah. Or a combo plate. Ooh, that'd be good too. Friends, on the way right now with a Saturday night waltz, and my wife is happy. Well, after 25 years, I've still make her happy. She said she's going to stick around and let me stick around too for another 25. Then we'll renegotiate the contract after that. What it'll be? I'll be 70. Oh my God. If she sticks with me until I'm 70, I am one lucky man.

Double shot there from Friends, Saturday Night Waltz, and my wife is happy. And she'll be even more happier when I take her to Disney World later on this year. Yes, we are Disney freaks, okay? I will admit that. And if we can go whenever we can. But we don't leave Disney World. I would love to do Disneyland again. I haven't been there in a while, but I like to drive. And when I hear, like, right now the price of gas is like $8 a gallon out there, well, maybe I'll just, you know, stay home. Or I'll just keep going to Florida. But then, I mean, like, there's the Euro Disney. There is the one in Shanghai, I believe, and Tokyo Disney. And now they're building a new Disney, apparently, in Abu Dhabi. And that's supposed to break ground next year, I think. I mean, it takes them a few years to build a, you know, whole theme park and everything, but just add it to my bucket list, I guess. Anyway, coming up right now, I've got a fly in my room here. Yes, he just like buzzed my head. Yeah, so I got a fly in here. So now, you know what? I'm going to change up what I'm doing here. Give me 2 seconds. And yes, okay. Found the song, High Profile. I'm going to dedicate this song to the fly that is buzzing around my studio right now. Here is the Fly Kozak, followed up by the Polka Medley.

That was a polka medley and the Fly Kozak here on the CJ Radio Polka Hour from High Profile. Now, I know the Fly Kozak song has nothing to do with an actual fly, but yeah, I don't have a fly swatter in the office here. And, well, it just keeps going around and around and around. And then it, like, just right by my head and then, you know, catches me off guard here. Yeah. So I guess the bugs are out now. We got warm weather and the bugs are out. All right. Enough of The Fly. I think there was a movie like that, The Fly. Yes, there was a movie called The Fly, too. Like one of those really bad horror movies. I got Highway 6 coming up with The Melody of Love and the Helena Waltz.

0: All right, that concludes the first half hour here at the CJ Radio Classic Country and Oldie Show. That was Highway 6 with the Melody of Love and the Helena Waltz. Couple of slow ones there. Now you can quickly run to the bathroom and grab yourself a glass of water or, a little Daboja, you know what I'm saying? And when we get back, I've got some Ivan Spence for you, so stick around. CJ Radio.
1: From the CJ Radio Weather Center, here is the forecast for Winnipeg Beach, Gimli, and Arburg. Tonight, clearing early this evening, wind becoming north 30 kilometers per hour, gusting to 50 early this evening, then light before morning. Low plus 1, Sunday mainly sunny. Increasing cloudiness in the afternoon, then 60% chance of showers late in the afternoon. Wind becoming southwest 20 kilometers per hour in the morning, then increasing to 40, gusting to 60 in the afternoon. High 19, UV index 5 or moderate. Sunday night, mainly cloudy. 60% chance of rain showers changing to 60% chance of flurries before morning. Wind southwest 40 kilometers per hour, gusting to 60, becoming northwest 40, gusting to 60 after midnight. Low plus 1. Monday, a mix of sun and cloud. Windy, high plus 5. Monday night, cloudy periods, low minus 3. Tuesday, a mix of sun and cloud. High 6, Tuesday night, cloudy periods, low minus 2. Wednesday, a mix of sun and cloud, high 9.
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0: Well, did you grab your drink? Did you run to that bathroom? Did you make some petit scare? Okay, well, maybe it wasn't that long of a break. It was a pretty short break there. Coming up, I've got Ivan Spence right now with the Happy Land Chatice and the Lone Star Rag.

All right, we're going to keep the fun going now with Kalena with a Kalameka and Tom Doob. Got me to say, I can't read my own writing today. Tom Doob Nezalani. You know, when I'm not on the air, I can say it perfectly. Tom Doob Nezalani. There we go. Well, I even say it even more fluent than that. But for some reason, you put a microphone on me, and it's like I'm having a stroke trying to say Tom Doob Nezalani. I don't know why.

That was a double shot there from Kalena. Kolomeka and the Tom Dudnid. Oh my God, I want to put a D in there, like a duh, like a like French. Tom Dubnezelene. Uh-huh. No, Tom Dubnezelene. There we go. I got to put the N in there finally. Even when I was off for a few months, people were always requesting this from me. I want to hear more Lisa Tolcash. So, well, here it is right now. Here she is with Joe's Polka and a good old wedding march.

Double shot there from Lisa Telecast, Joe's Polka, and the Wedding March. I've got Marvin and Mary Patrician from up in the Dauphin area with the Mook Polka and the Bouvette Reel.

Mary Patricia and the Mook Polka and the Bouvette Reel. We're going to finish tonight's show off with the Parkland Pioneers with the Chernova Ruda and Dora Moya Mama. A couple of waltzes there for you, so you can have a little slow dance for the end of the night. You can also join me tomorrow morning for the CJ Radio Gospel Show at 10 a.m. Dopo Bacinya. Good night, everyone.

0: From the CJ Radio Weather Center, here is the forecast for Winnipeg Beach, Gimli, and Arburg. Tonight, clearing early this evening, wind becoming north 30 kilometers per hour, gusting to 50 early this evening, then light before morning. Low plus 1, Sunday mainly sunny. Increasing cloudiness in the afternoon, then 60% chance of showers late in the afternoon. Wind becoming southwest 20 kilometers per hour in the morning, then increasing to 40, gusting to 60 in the afternoon. High 19, UV index 5 or moderate. Sunday night, mainly cloudy. 60% chance of rain showers changing to 60% chance of flurries before morning. Wind southwest 40 kilometers per hour, gusting to 60, becoming northwest 40, gusting to 60 after midnight. Low plus 1. Monday, a mix of sun and cloud. Windy, high plus 5. Monday night, cloudy periods, low minus 3. Tuesday, a mix of sun and cloud, high 6. Tuesday night, cloudy periods, low minus 2. Wednesday, a mix of sun and cloud, high 9.
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0: From the CJ Radio Weather Center, here is the forecast for Winnipeg Beach, Gimli, and Arburg. Tonight, clearing early this evening, wind becoming north 30 kilometers per hour, gusting to 50 early this evening, then light before morning. Low plus one. Sunday, mainly sunny. Increasing cloudiness in the afternoon, then 60% chance of showers late in the afternoon. Wind becoming southwest 20 kilometers per hour in the morning, then increasing to 40, gusting to 60 in the afternoon. High 19, UV index 5 or moderate. Sunday night, mainly cloudy. 60% chance of rain showers, changing to 60% chance of flurries before morning. Wind southwest 40 kilometers per hour, gusting to 60, becoming northwest 40, gusting to 60 after midnight. Low plus 1. Monday, a mix of sun and cloud. Windy, high plus 5. Monday night, cloudy periods, low minus 3. Tuesday, a mix of sun and cloud, high 6. Tuesday night, cloudy periods, low minus 2. Wednesday, a mix of sun and cloud, high 9.
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0: From the CJ Radio Weather Center, here is the forecast for Winnipeg Beach, Gimli, and Arburg. Tonight, clearing early this evening, wind becoming north 30 kilometers per hour, gusting to 50 early this evening, then light before morning. Low plus one. Sunday, mainly sunny. Increasing cloudiness in the afternoon, then 60% chance of showers late in the afternoon. Wind becoming southwest 20 kilometers per hour in the morning, then increasing to 40, gusting to 60 in the afternoon. High 19, UV index 5 or moderate. Sunday night, mainly cloudy. 60% chance of rain showers changing to 60% chance of flurries before morning. Wind southwest 40 kilometers per hour, gusting to 60, becoming northwest 40, gusting to 60 after midnight. Low plus 1. Monday, a mix of sun and cloud. Windy, high plus 5. Monday night, cloudy periods, low minus 3. Tuesday, a mix of sun and cloud. High 6. Tuesday night, cloudy periods, low minus 2. Wednesday, a mix of sun and cloud. High 9.
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0: From the CJ Radio Weather Center, here is the forecast for Winnipeg Beach, Gimli, and Arburg. Tonight, clearing early this evening, wind becoming north 30 kilometers per hour, gusting to 50 early this evening, then light before morning. Low plus one. Sunday, mainly sunny. Increasing cloudiness in the afternoon, then 60% chance of showers late in the afternoon. Wind becoming southwest 20 kilometers per hour in the morning, then increasing to 40, gusting to 60 in the afternoon. High 19, UV index 5 or moderate. Sunday night, mainly cloudy. 60% chance of rain showers, changing to 60% chance of flurries before morning. Wind southwest 40 kilometers per hour, gusting to 60, becoming northwest 40, gusting to 60 after midnight. Low plus 1. Monday, a mix of sun and cloud. Windy, high plus 5. Monday night, cloudy periods, low minus 3. Tuesday, a mix of sun and cloud. High 6. Tuesday night, cloudy periods, low minus 2. Wednesday, a mix of sun and cloud. High 9.
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0: From the CJ Radio Weather Center, here is the forecast for Winnipeg Beach, Gimli, and Arburg. Tonight, clearing early this evening, wind becoming north 30 kilometers per hour, gusting to 50 early this evening, then light before morning. Low plus one. Sunday, mainly sunny. Increasing cloudiness in the afternoon, then 60% chance of showers late in the afternoon. Wind becoming southwest 20 kilometers per hour in the morning, then increasing to 40, gusting to 60 in the afternoon. High 19, UV index 5 or moderate. Sunday night, mainly cloudy. 60% chance of rain showers changing to 60% chance of flurries before morning. Wind southwest 40 kilometers per hour, gusting to 60, becoming northwest 40, gusting to 60 after midnight. Low plus 1. Monday, a mix of sun and cloud. Windy, high plus 5. Monday night, cloudy periods, low minus 3. Tuesday, a mix of sun and cloud. High 6. Tuesday night, cloudy periods, low minus 2. Wednesday, a mix of sun and cloud. High 9.
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0: from the CJ Radio Weather Center. Here is the forecast for Winnipeg Beach, Gimli, and Arbourg. Tonight, clearing early this evening, wind becoming north 30 kilometers per hour, gusting to 50 early this evening, then light before morning. Low plus one. Sunday, mainly sunny. Increasing cloudiness in the afternoon, then 60% chance of showers late in the afternoon. Wind becoming southwest 20 kilometers per hour in the morning, then increasing to 40, gusting to 60 in the afternoon. High 19, UV index 5 or moderate. Sunday night, mainly cloudy. 60% chance of rain showers, changing to 60% chance of flurries before morning. Wind southwest 40 kilometers per hour, gusting to 60, becoming northwest 40, gusting to 60 after midnight. Low plus 1. Monday, a mix of sun and cloud. Windy, high plus 5. Monday night, cloudy periods, low minus 3. Tuesday, a mix of sun and cloud, high 6. Tuesday night, cloudy periods, low minus 2. Wednesday, a mix of sun and cloud, high 9.
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0: from the CJ Radio Weather Center. Here is the forecast for Winnipeg Beach, Gimli, and Arburg. Tonight, clearing early this evening, wind becoming north 30 kilometers per hour, gusting to 50 early this evening, then light before morning. Low plus 1. Sunday, mainly sunny. Increasing cloudiness in the afternoon, then 60% chance of showers late in the afternoon. Wind becoming southwest 20 kilometers per hour in the morning, then increasing to 40, gusting to 60 in the afternoon. High 19, UV index 5 or moderate. Sunday night, mainly cloudy. 60% chance of rain showers, changing to 60% chance of flurries before morning. Wind southwest 40 kilometers per hour, gusting to 60, becoming northwest 40, gusting to 60 after midnight. Low plus 1. Monday, a mix of sun and cloud, windy, high plus 5. Monday night, cloudy periods, low minus 3. Tuesday, a mix of sun and cloud, high 6. Tuesday night, cloudy periods, low minus 2. Wednesday, a mix of sun and cloud, high 9.
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0: From the CJ Radio Weather Center, here is the forecast for Winnipeg Beach, Gimli, and Arburg. Tonight, clearing early this evening, wind becoming north 30 kilometers per hour, gusting to 50 early this evening, then light before morning. Low plus 1. Sunday, mainly sunny. Increasing cloudiness in the afternoon, then 60% chance of showers late in the afternoon. Wind becoming southwest 20 kilometers per hour in the morning, then increasing to 40, gusting to 60 in the afternoon. High 19, UV index 5 or moderate. Sunday night, mainly cloudy. 60% chance of rain showers, changing to 60% chance of flurries before morning. Wind southwest 40 kilometers per hour, gusting to 60, becoming northwest 40, gusting to 60 after midnight. Low plus 1. Monday, a mix of sun and cloud, windy, high plus 5. Monday night, cloudy periods, low minus 3. Tuesday, a mix of sun and cloud, high 6. Tuesday night, cloudy periods, low minus 2. Wednesday, a mix of sun and cloud, high 9.
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0: You won't find this in the big city. But then again, you won't find the big city in Gimli. 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
1: Bright light city, gonna set my soul, gonna set my soul on fire. Got a whole lot of money that's ready to burn, so get those stakes up higher. There's a thousand pretty women waiting out there. They're all living, the devil may care. And I'm just a

0: from the CJ Radio Weather Center. Here is the forecast for Winnipeg Beach, Gimli, and Arburg. Tonight, clearing early this evening, wind becoming north 30 kilometers per hour, gusting to 50 early this evening, then light before morning. Low plus one. Sunday, mainly sunny. Increasing cloudiness in the afternoon, then 60% chance of showers late in the afternoon. Wind becoming southwest 20 kilometers per hour in the morning, then increasing to 40, gusting to 60 in the afternoon. High 19, UV index 5 or moderate. Sunday night, mainly cloudy. 60% chance of rain showers, changing to 60% chance of flurries before morning. Wind southwest 40 kilometers per hour, gusting to 60, becoming northwest 40, gusting to 60 after midnight. Low plus 1. Monday, a mix of sun and cloud. Windy, high plus 5. Monday night, cloudy periods, low minus 3. Tuesday, a mix of sun and cloud, high 6. Tuesday night, cloudy periods, low minus 2. Wednesday, a mix of sun and cloud, high 9.
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0: From the CJ Radio Weather Center, here is the forecast for Winnipeg Beach, Gimli, and Arburg. Tonight, clearing early this evening, wind becoming north 30 kilometers per hour, gusting to 50 early this evening, then light before morning. Low plus 1. Sunday, mainly sunny. Increasing cloudiness in the afternoon, then 60% chance of showers late in the afternoon. Wind becoming southwest 20 kilometers per hour in the morning, then increasing to 40, gusting to 60 in the afternoon. High 19, UV index 5 or moderate. Sunday night, mainly cloudy. 60% chance of rain showers, changing to 60% chance of flurries before morning. Wind southwest 40 kilometers per hour, gusting to 60, becoming northwest 40, gusting to 60 after midnight. Low plus 1. Monday, a mix of sun and cloud, windy, high plus 5. Monday night, cloudy periods, low minus 3. Tuesday, a mix of sun and cloud, high 6. Tuesday night, cloudy periods, low minus 2. Wednesday, a mix of sun and cloud, high 9.
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0: From the CJ Radio Weather Center, here is the forecast for Winnipeg Beach, Gimli, and Arbourg. Tonight, clearing early this evening, wind becoming north 30 kilometers per hour, gusting to 50 early this evening, then light before morning. Low plus 1, Sunday mainly sunny. Increasing cloudiness in the afternoon, then 60% chance of showers late in the afternoon. Wind becoming southwest 20 kilometers per hour in the morning, then increasing to 40, gusting to 60 in the afternoon. High 19, UV index 5 or moderate. Sunday night, mainly cloudy. 60% chance of rain showers changing to 60% chance of flurries before morning. Wind southwest 40 kilometers per hour, gusting to 60, becoming northwest 40, gusting to 60 after midnight. Low plus 1. Monday, a mix of sun and cloud. Windy, high plus 5. Monday night, cloudy periods, low minus 3. Tuesday, a mix of sun and cloud, high 6. Tuesday night, cloudy periods, low minus 2. Wednesday, a mix of sun and cloud, high 9.
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0: From the CJ Radio Weather Center, here is the forecast for Winnipeg Beach, Gimli, and Arburg. Tonight, clearing early this evening, wind becoming north 30 kilometers per hour, gusting to 50 early this evening, then light before morning. Low plus 1. Sunday, mainly sunny. Increasing cloudiness in the afternoon, then 60% chance of showers late in the afternoon. Wind becoming southwest 20 kilometers per hour in the morning, then increasing to 40, gusting to 60 in the afternoon. High 19, UV index 5 or moderate. Sunday night, mainly cloudy. 60% chance of rain showers, changing to 60% chance of flurries before morning. Wind southwest 40 kilometers per hour, gusting to 60, becoming northwest 40, gusting to 60 after midnight. Low plus 1. Monday, a mix of sun and cloud. Windy, high plus 5. Monday night, cloudy periods, low minus 3. Tuesday, a mix of sun and cloud, high 6. Tuesday night, cloudy periods, low minus 2. Wednesday, a mix of sun and cloud, high 9.
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0: From the CJ Radio Weather Center, here's the forecast for Winnipeg Beach, Gimli, and Arbourg. Today, mainly sunny. Increasing cloudiness this afternoon, then 60% chance of showers late this afternoon. Wind becoming southwest 20 kilometers per hour this morning, then increasing to 40, gusting to 60 early this afternoon. High 19, UV index 5 or moderate. Tonight, mainly cloudy. 60% chance of rain showers, changing to 30% chance of flurries overnight. Wind southwest 40 kilometers per hour, gusting to 60, becoming northwest 50, gusting to 70 late this evening. Low plus 1. Monday, mainly cloudy with 30% chance of flurries. Wind northwest 40 kilometers per hour, gusting to 60. High plus 2, UV index 4 or moderate. Monday night, clear. Low minus 4. Tuesday, a mix of sun and cloud. High plus 4. Tuesday night, clear. Low minus 4. Wednesday, a mix of sun and cloud. High 6, Wednesday night, cloudy periods. Low minus 4, Thursday sunny, high 8.
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0: From the CJ Radio Weather Center, here's the forecast for Winnipeg Beach, Gimli, and Arbourg. Today, mainly sunny. Increasing cloudiness this afternoon, then 60% chance of showers late this afternoon. Wind becoming southwest 20 kilometers per hour this morning, then increasing to 40, gusting to 60 early this afternoon. High 19, UV index 5 or moderate. Tonight, mainly cloudy. 60% chance of rain showers, changing to 30% chance of flurries overnight. Wind southwest 40 kilometers per hour, gusting to 60, becoming northwest 50, gusting to 70 late this evening. Low plus 1. Monday, mainly cloudy with 30% chance of flurries. Wind northwest 40 kilometers per hour, gusting to 60. High plus 2, UV index 4 or moderate. Monday night, clear, low, minus 4. Tuesday, a mix of sun and cloud, high plus 4. Tuesday night, clear, low, minus 4. Wednesday, a mix of sun and cloud, high 6. Wednesday night, cloudy periods, low, minus 4. Thursday, sunny, high 8.
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0: From the CJ Radio Weather Center, here's the forecast for Winnipeg Beach, Gimli, and Arbourg. Today, mainly sunny. Increasing cloudiness this afternoon, then 60% chance of showers late this afternoon. Wind becoming southwest 20 kilometers per hour this morning, then increasing to 40, gusting to 60 early this afternoon. High 19, UV index 5 or moderate. Tonight, mainly cloudy. 60% chance of rain showers, changing to 30% chance of flurries overnight. Wind southwest 40 kilometers per hour, gusting to 60, becoming northwest 50, gusting to 70 late this evening. Low plus 1. Monday, mainly cloudy with 30% chance of flurries. Wind northwest 40 kilometers per hour, gusting to 60. High plus 2, UV index 4 or moderate. Monday night, clear, low, minus 4. Tuesday, a mix of sun and cloud, high plus 4. Tuesday night, clear, low, minus 4. Wednesday, a mix of sun and cloud, high 6. Wednesday night, cloudy periods, low, minus 4. Thursday, sunny, high 8.
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0: From the CJ Radio Weather Center, here's the forecast for Winnipeg Beach, Gimli, and Arbourg. Today, mainly sunny. Increasing cloudiness this afternoon, then 60% chance of showers late this afternoon. Wind becoming southwest 20 kilometers per hour this morning, then increasing to 40, gusting to 60 early this afternoon. High 19, UV index 5 or moderate. Tonight, mainly cloudy. 60% chance of rain showers, changing to 30% chance of flurries overnight. Wind southwest 40 kilometers per hour, gusting to 60, becoming northwest 50, gusting to 70 late this evening. Low plus 1. Monday, mainly cloudy with 30% chance of flurries. Wind northwest 40 kilometers per hour, gusting to 60. High plus 2, UV index 4 or moderate. Monday night, clear. Low minus 4. Tuesday, a mix of sun and cloud. High plus 4. Tuesday night, clear. Low minus 4. Wednesday, a mix of sun and cloud. High 6, Wednesday night, cloudy periods, low minus 4, Thursday sunny, high 8.
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showed your photograph to some old gray-bearded men sitting on a bench outside a general store. They said, yes, she's been here, but their memory wasn't clear. Was it yesterday

with a preacher man who asked, were you bound on such a cold, dark afternoon? As we drove on through the rain, as he listened, I explained, and he left me

0: From the CJ Radio Weather Center, here's the forecast for Winnipeg Beach, Gimli, and Arbourg. Today, mainly sunny. Increasing cloudiness this afternoon, then 60% chance of showers late this afternoon. Wind becoming southwest 20 kilometers per hour this morning, then increasing to 40, gusting to 60 early this afternoon. High 19, UV index 5 or moderate. Tonight, mainly cloudy. 60% chance of rain showers, changing to 30% chance of flurries overnight. Wind southwest 40 kilometers per hour, gusting to 60, becoming northwest 50, gusting to 70 late this evening. Low plus 1. Monday, mainly cloudy with 30% chance of flurries. Wind northwest 40 kilometers per hour, gusting to 60. High plus 2, UV index 4 or moderate. Monday night, clear. Low minus 4. Tuesday, a mix of sun and cloud. High plus 4. Tuesday night, clear. Low minus 4. Wednesday, a mix of sun and cloud. High 6, Wednesday night, cloudy periods, low minus 4, Thursday sunny, high 8.
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0: From the CJ Radio Weather Center, here's the forecast for Winnipeg Beach, Gimli, and Arburg. Today, mainly sunny. Increasing cloudiness this afternoon, then 60% chance of showers late this afternoon. Wind becoming southwest 20 kilometers per hour this morning, then increasing to 40, gusting to 60 early this afternoon. High 19, UV index 5 or moderate. Tonight, mainly cloudy. 60% chance of rain showers, changing to 30% chance of flurries overnight. Wind southwest 40 kilometers per hour, gusting to 60, becoming northwest 50, gusting to 70 late this evening. Low plus 1. Monday, mainly cloudy with 30% chance of flurries. Wind northwest 40 kilometers per hour, gusting to 60. High plus 2, UV index 4 or moderate. Monday night, clear. Low minus 4. Tuesday, a mix of sun and cloud. High plus 4. Tuesday night, clear. Low minus 4. Wednesday, a mix of sun and cloud. High 6, Wednesday night, cloudy periods, low minus 4, Thursday sunny, high 8.
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0: From the CJ Radio Weather Center, here's the forecast for Winnipeg Beach, Gimli, and Arbourg. Today, mainly sunny. Increasing cloudiness this afternoon, then 60% chance of showers late this afternoon. Wind becoming southwest 20 kilometers per hour this morning, then increasing to 40, gusting to 60 early this afternoon. High 19, UV index 5 or moderate. Tonight, mainly cloudy. 60% chance of rain showers, changing to 30% chance of flurries overnight. Wind southwest 40 kilometers per hour, gusting to 60, becoming northwest 50, gusting to 70 late this evening. Low plus 1. Monday, mainly cloudy with 30% chance of flurries. Wind northwest 40 kilometers per hour, gusting to 60. High plus 2, UV index 4 or moderate. Monday night, clear. Low minus 4. Tuesday, a mix of sun and cloud. High plus 4. Tuesday night, clear. Low minus 4. Wednesday, a mix of sun and cloud. High 6, Wednesday night, cloudy periods. Low minus 4, Thursday sunny, high 8.
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0: From the CJ Radio Weather Center, here's the forecast for Winnipeg Beach, Gimli, and Arbourg. Today, mainly sunny. Increasing cloudiness this afternoon, then 60% chance of showers late this afternoon. Wind becoming southwest 20 kilometers per hour this morning, then increasing to 40, gusting to 60 early this afternoon. High 19, UV index 5 or moderate. Tonight, mainly cloudy. 60% chance of rain showers, changing to 30% chance of flurries overnight. Wind southwest 40 kilometers per hour, gusting to 60, becoming northwest 50, gusting to 70 late this evening. Low plus 1. Monday, mainly cloudy with 30% chance of flurries. Wind northwest 40 kilometers per hour, gusting to 60. High plus 2, UV index 4 or moderate. Monday night, clear. Low minus 4. Tuesday, a mix of sun and cloud. High plus 4. Tuesday night, clear. Low minus 4. Wednesday, a mix of sun and cloud. High 6, Wednesday night, cloudy periods, low minus 4, Thursday sunny, high 8.
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0: From the CJ Radio Weather Center, here's the forecast for Winnipeg Beach, Gimli, and Arburg. Today, mainly sunny. Increasing cloudiness this afternoon, then 60% chance of showers late this afternoon. Wind becoming southwest 20 kilometers per hour this morning, then increasing to 40, gusting to 60 early this afternoon. High 19, UV index 5 or moderate. Tonight, mainly cloudy. 60% chance of rain showers, changing to 30% chance of flurries overnight. Wind southwest 40 kilometers per hour, gusting to 60, becoming northwest 50, gusting to 70 late this evening. Low plus 1. Monday, mainly cloudy with 30% chance of flurries. Wind northwest 40 kilometers per hour, gusting to 60. High plus 2, UV index 4 or moderate. Monday night, clear, low, minus 4. Tuesday, a mix of sun and cloud, high plus 4. Tuesday night, clear, low, minus 4. Wednesday, a mix of sun and cloud, high 6. Wednesday night, cloudy periods, low, minus 4. Thursday, sunny, high 8.
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0: From the CJ Radio Weather Center, here's the forecast for Winnipeg Beach, Gimli, and Arburg. Today, mainly sunny. Increasing cloudiness this afternoon, then 60% chance of showers late this afternoon. Wind becoming southwest 20 kilometers per hour this morning, then increasing to 40, gusting to 60 early this afternoon. High 19, UV index 5 or moderate. Tonight, mainly cloudy. 60% chance of rain showers, changing to 30% chance of flurries overnight. Wind southwest 40 kilometers per hour, gusting to 60, becoming northwest 50, gusting to 70 late this evening. Low plus 1. Monday, mainly cloudy with 30% chance of flurries. Wind northwest 40 kilometers per hour, gusting to 60. High plus 2, UV index 4 or moderate. Monday night, clear, low, minus 4. Tuesday, a mix of sun and cloud, high plus 4. Tuesday night, clear, low, minus 4. Wednesday, a mix of sun and cloud, high 6. Wednesday night, cloudy periods, low, minus 4. Thursday, sunny, high 8.
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1: From the CJ Radio Weather Center, here's the forecast for Winnipeg Beach, Gimli, and Arburg. Today, mainly sunny. Increasing cloudiness this afternoon, then 60% chance of showers late this afternoon. Wind becoming southwest 20 kilometers per hour this morning, then increasing to 40, gusting to 60 early this afternoon. High 19, UV index 5 or moderate. Tonight, mainly cloudy. 60% chance of rain showers, changing to 30% chance of flurries overnight. Wind southwest 40 kilometers per hour, gusting to 60, becoming northwest 50, gusting to 70 late this evening. Low plus 1. Monday, mainly cloudy with 30% chance of flurries. Wind northwest 40 kilometers per hour, gusting to 60. High plus 2, UV index 4 or moderate. Monday night, clear, low, minus 4. Tuesday, a mix of sun and cloud, high plus 4. Tuesday night, clear, low, minus 4. Wednesday, a mix of sun and cloud, high 6. Wednesday night, cloudy periods, low, minus 4. Thursday, sunny, high 8.
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3: Good Sunday morning, and welcome to the CJ Radio Gospel Show. I'm Adam T, and thanks for joining me on this wonderful Sunday morning that the good Lord has given us today. Oh, yeah. You know, it's just going to be one of those great days. You know, and if you're up and getting ready for church, or maybe you've already been to church and going out for brunch now, or maybe, you know, a lot of people just sleep in. Yes, I like when people sleep in and then go for brunch later. And you're just listening to us on the radio, laying in bed, which is perfectly fine as well. We got some prayer coming up in a few minutes, but let's kick things off with George Jones singing about the family Bible, and Tammy Wynette doing a little gospel medley for you.

That was George Jones with the Family Bible. And yeah, we've been opening the Family Bible a little bit more these days. You know, missing Mama. Yeah, like I said, she passed away at the end of January there. And yeah, still a little hard. So who do you look to? Well, I looked for Jesus for the answers. And I don't know whether she can hear me or not. I'm sure they do, because they always say that they're around you, they're watching out for you, all that kind of stuff. Or maybe that's something people say just to make you feel good. But I don't know. I believe my mama is standing literally right beside me right now, telling me what songs to pick and what to play and all that kind of stuff. And, you know, when you open up that Bible, well, there is songs of songs. There is prayer in there. There is answers to everything you need in your life. Yeah. And, you know, sure, you can Google, you know, how to fix a tire. But, well, you know, you're not going to find that in the Bible, all right? But I'm talking about life's questions and life's answers. Those questions can be answered in the Bible. And I'm talking about Bible and prayer right now. Well, let's kind of get into this for today. You know, today's prayer focuses on gratitude for a new day, seeking divine protection for loved ones. And you know, this is what I do. I always ask the Lord to protect all my loved ones. And I mean, I'm not just talking about my wife and my children. I go into my sister and my brother-in-law, my niece and my nephews and their children, and any of my friends or family that are sick, or just to bless them and keep them safe at all times, because some of them are out traveling all the time and things like that. And may the good Lord have his hand around them and keeping them safe at all times. So I do that all the time, always seeking divine protection for loved ones and asking for strength to walk in kindness and faith. And I try and do that as much as I possibly can. Anyone who knows me, if you come see me at the grocery store or see me down the street or at one of my shows, I will always treat you with as much kindness as I possibly can give. And I think that comes from the good Lord himself. It is a time to surrender personal plans to God's will, asking for guidance to overcome challenges and for healing for those who are brokenhearted. So let's go into this, just a short prayer for today. You can close your eyes, bow your head, do whatever you need to do to get into prayer mode. Lord, I commit this day to you. Guide my thoughts, words, and actions that they may reflect your love and wisdom. Give me the strength to overcome these challenges and the grace to be a light to others. Amen. Now that's pretty strong right there. Give me the strength to overcome challenges. We all have challenges every day. And the good Lord will get us through those challenges. Sometimes they're small challenges. Sometimes they're big challenges. But the good Lord will help see you through. But to also pray for that grace to be a light to others. Now that is huge as well, because if you can go and be kind, you know, if you're kind to one person, hopefully that kindness rubs off and they're kind to the next person and that next person and to the next person, you know, and that's what we're praying for today. All right, let's get into this again. I've got Elvis on the way with Saved, and right now a good old classic country gospel song from Hank Williams, I Saw the Light.

0: That was the King of Rock and Roll there with Saved. Now, yes, Elvis was the King of Rock and Roll. And he had wonderful ballads and Christmas songs and blues songs and country songs. But his favorite music was gospel. If he could have recorded 20 gospel albums, man, he would have. And I don't know why he didn't. I mean, we all know that his gospel music, doesn't matter if it was 1957 or if it was in the 70s, his gospel music sold, and it still does today. I mean, he probably could have came out with a gospel album every year and probably would have been a number one record for the amount of people that would have bought it. Anyway, that's just my take on that. Right now, I've got Ferlin Husky on the way, but first, Johnny Cash with O Come Angel Band.
1: My latest sun is sinking fast. The race is almost run. My strongest trials now are past.

Berlin Husky with On the Wings of a Dove. That was my daddy's favorite gospel song. Miss him dearly to this day. Passed away 2 years before COVID. And I always joke that he was not one to sit still. He was not one that he would not have stayed in the house. He would have been at my house in the garage or something, putzing, playing, cleaning, something. He would have done something just to get out of the house and not wear a mask. So he passed away at a right time. I mean, there's never a right time for your dad to pass away. But knowing my dad, COVID and being at home, not being able to do anything, that would have killed him more than actual COVID. So, you know, Dad, I love you, but I know you too well. Coming up right now, here's Gordon Mote with Get Up in Jesus' Name. Amen.

0: From the CJ Radio Weather Center, here's the forecast for Winnipeg Beach, Gimli, and Arburg. Today, mainly sunny. Increasing cloudiness this afternoon, then 60% chance of showers late this afternoon. Wind becoming southwest 20 kilometers per hour this morning, then increasing to 40, gusting to 60 early this afternoon. High 19, UV index 5 or moderate. Tonight, mainly cloudy. 60% chance of rain showers, changing to 30% chance of flurries overnight. Wind southwest 40 kilometers per hour, gusting to 60, becoming northwest 50, gusting to 70 late this evening. Low plus 1. Monday, mainly cloudy with 30% chance of flurries. Wind northwest 40 kilometers per hour, gusting to 60. High plus 2, UV index 4 or moderate. Monday night, clear, low, minus 4. Tuesday, a mix of sun and cloud, high plus 4. Tuesday night, clear, low, minus 4. Wednesday, a mix of sun and cloud, high 6. Wednesday night, cloudy periods, low, minus 4. Thursday, sunny, high 8.
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0: From the CJ Radio Weather Center, here's the forecast for Winnipeg Beach, Gimli, and Aarberg. Today, mainly sunny. Increasing cloudiness this afternoon, then 60% chance of showers late this afternoon, wind becoming southwest 20 kilometers per hour this morning, then increasing to 40, gusting to 60 early this afternoon. High 19, UV index 5 or moderate tonight, mainly cloudy. 60% chance of rain showers, changing to 30% chance of flurries overnight. Wind southwest 40 kilometers per hour, gusting to 60, becoming northwest 50, gusting to 70 late this evening. Low plus 1. Monday, mainly cloudy with 30% chance of flurries. Wind northwest 40 kilometers per hour, gusting to 60. High plus 2. UV index 4 or moderate. Monday night, clear. Low minus 4. Tuesday, a mix of sun and cloud. High plus 4. Tuesday night, clear. Low minus 4. Wednesday, a mix of sun and cloud. High 6. Wednesday night, cloudy periods. Low minus 4. Thursday, sunny. High 8.
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0: From the CJ Radio Weather Center, here's the forecast for Winnipeg Beach, Gimli, and Aarberg. Today, mainly sunny. Increasing cloudiness this afternoon, then 60% chance of showers late this afternoon. Wind becoming southwest 20 kilometers per hour this morning, then increasing to 40, gusting to 60 early this afternoon. High 19, UV index 5 or moderate tonight, mainly cloudy. 60% chance of rain showers, changing to 30% chance of flurries overnight. Wind southwest 40 kilometers per hour, gusting to 60, becoming northwest 50, gusting to 70 late this evening. Low plus 1. Monday, mainly cloudy with 30% chance of flurries. Wind northwest 40 kilometers per hour, gusting to 60. High plus 2. UV index 4 or moderate. Monday night, clear. Low minus 4. Tuesday, a mix of sun and cloud. High plus 4. Tuesday night, clear. Low minus 4. Wednesday, a mix of sun and cloud. High 6. Wednesday night, cloudy periods. Low minus 4. Thursday, sunny. High 8.
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0: From the CJ Radio Weather Center, here's the forecast for Winnipeg Beach, Gimli, and Arbourg. Today, increasing cloudiness, 60% chance of showers late this afternoon. Wind southwest 20 kilometers per hour, increasing to 40, gusting to 60 early this afternoon. High 19, UV index 5 or moderate. Tonight, mainly cloudy. 60% chance of rain showers, changing to 30% chance of flurries overnight. Wind southwest 40 kilometers per hour, gusting to 60, becoming northwest 50, gusting to 70 late this evening. Low plus 1 Monday, mainly cloudy with 30% chance of flurries. Wind northwest 40 kilometers per hour, gusting to 60. High plus 2, UV index 4 or moderate. Monday night, clear, low minus 4. Tuesday, a mix of sun and cloud. High plus 4, Tuesday night, clear. Low minus 4, Wednesday, a mix of sun and cloud. High 6, Wednesday night, cloudy periods. Low minus 4, Thursday, sunny. High 8.
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0: From the CJ Radio Weather Center, here's the forecast for Winnipeg Beach, Gimli, and Arburg. Today, increasing cloudiness, 60% chance of showers late this afternoon, wind southwest 20 kilometers per hour, increasing to 40, gusting to 60 early this afternoon, high 19, UV index 5 or moderate. Tonight, mainly cloudy, 60% chance of rain showers, changing to 30% chance of flurries overnight, wind southwest 40 kilometers per hour, gusting to 60, becoming northwest 50, gusting to 70 late this evening. Low plus one Monday, mainly cloudy with 30% chance of flurries. Wind northwest 40 kilometers per hour, gusting to 60. High plus two, UV index four or moderate. Monday night, clear, low minus four. Tuesday, a mix of sun and cloud. High plus four, Tuesday night, clear. Low minus four, Wednesday, a mix of sun and cloud. High six, Wednesday night, cloudy periods. Low minus four, Thursday, sunny. High eight.
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0: From the CJ Radio Weather Center, here's the forecast for Winnipeg Beach, Gimli, and Arburg. Today, increasing cloudiness, 60% chance of showers late this afternoon, wind southwest 20 kilometers per hour, increasing to 40, gusting to 60 early this afternoon, high 19, UV index 5 or moderate. Tonight, mainly cloudy, 60% chance of rain showers, changing to 30% chance of flurries overnight, wind southwest 40 kilometers per hour, gusting to 60, becoming northwest 50, gusting to 70 late this evening. Low plus one Monday, mainly cloudy with 30% chance of flurries. Wind northwest 40 kilometers per hour, gusting to 60. High plus two, UV index 4 or moderate. Monday night, clear, low minus 4. Tuesday, a mix of sun and cloud. High plus 4, Tuesday night, clear. Low minus 4, Wednesday, a mix of sun and cloud. High 6, Wednesday night, cloudy periods. Low minus 4, Thursday, sunny. High 8.
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I've driven from the peg to the chuck, and Yankees call us Canucks, but to

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2: From the CJ Radio Weather Center, here's the forecast for Winnipeg Beach, Gimli, and Arburg. Today, increasing cloudiness, 60% chance of showers late this afternoon, wind southwest 20 kilometers per hour, increasing to 40, gusting to 60 early this afternoon, high 19, UV index 5 or moderate. Tonight, mainly cloudy, 60% chance of rain showers, changing to 30% chance of flurries overnight, wind southwest 40 kilometers per hour, gusting to 60, becoming northwest 50, gusting to 70 late this evening. Low plus one Monday, mainly cloudy with 30% chance of flurries. Wind northwest 40 kilometers per hour, gusting to 60. High plus two, UV index 4 or moderate. Monday night, clear, low minus 4. Tuesday, a mix of sun and cloud. High plus 4, Tuesday night, clear. Low minus 4, Wednesday, a mix of sun and cloud. High 6, Wednesday night, cloudy periods. Low minus 4, Thursday, sunny. High 8.
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From the CJ Radio Weather Center, here is the forecast for Winnipeg Beach, Gimli, and Aarberg. Today, increasing cloudiness, 60% chance of showers late this afternoon. Wind, southwest, 20 kilometers per hour, increasing to 40, gusting to 60 early this afternoon. High, 19, UV index 5 or moderate. Tonight, mainly cloudy, 60% chance of rain showers, changing to 30% chance of flurries overnight. Wind southwest, 40 kilometers per hour, gusting to 60, becoming northwest 50, gusting to 70 late this evening. Low, plus 1.

0: Monday, mainly cloudy with 30% chance of flurries. Wind northwest 40 kilometers per hour, gusting to 60. High plus 2, UV index 4 or moderate. Monday night, clear, low, minus 4. Tuesday, a mix of sun and cloud, high plus 4. Tuesday night, clear, low, minus 4. Wednesday, a mix of sun and cloud, high 6. Wednesday night, cloudy periods, low, minus 4. Thursday, sunny, high 8.
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0: From the CJ Radio Weather Center, here is the forecast for Winnipeg Beach, Gimli, and Aarberg. Today, increasing cloudiness, 60% chance of showers late this afternoon. Wind, southwest, 20 kilometers per hour, increasing to 40, gusting to 60 early this afternoon. High, 19, UV index 5 or moderate. Tonight, mainly cloudy, 60% chance of rain showers, changing to 30% chance of flurries overnight. Wind southwest, 40 kilometers per hour, gusting to 60, becoming northwest 50, gusting to 70 late this evening. Low, plus 1. Monday, mainly cloudy with 30% chance of flurries. Wind northwest, 40 kilometers per hour, gusting to 60. High, plus 2. UV index 4 or moderate. Monday night, clear. Low, minus 4. Tuesday, a mix of sun and cloud. High, plus 4. Tuesday night, clear. Low, minus 4. Wednesday, a mix of sun and cloud. High, 6. Wednesday night, cloudy periods. Low, minus 4. Thursday, sunny. High, 8.
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0: From the CJ Radio Weather Center, here is the forecast for Winnipeg Beach, Gimli, and Arburg. Today, increasing cloudiness, 60% chance of showers late this afternoon. Wind southwest, 20 kilometers per hour, increasing to 40, gusting to 60 early this afternoon, high 19. UV index 5 or moderate. Tonight, mainly cloudy, 60% chance of rain showers, changing to 30% chance of flurries overnight. Wind southwest, 40 kilometers per hour, gusting to 60, becoming northwest 50, gusting to 70 late this evening. Low plus 1. Monday, mainly cloudy with 30% chance of flurries. Wind northwest 40 kilometers per hour, gusting to 60. High plus 2. UV index 4 or moderate. Monday night, clear. Low minus 4. Tuesday, a mix of sun and cloud. High plus 4. Tuesday night, clear. Low minus 4. Wednesday, a mix of sun and cloud. High 6. Wednesday night, cloudy periods. Low minus 4. Thursday, sunny. High 8.
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0: From the CJ Radio Weather Center, here is the forecast for Winnipeg Beach, Gimli, and Arburg. Today, increasing cloudiness, 60% chance of showers late this afternoon. Wind southwest, 20 kilometers per hour, increasing to 40, gusting to 60 early this afternoon. High, 19. UV index 5 or moderate. Tonight, mainly cloudy. 60% chance of rain showers, changing to 30% chance of flurries overnight. Wind southwest, 40 kilometers per hour, gusting to 60, becoming northwest. 50, gusting to 70 late this evening. Low plus 1. Monday, mainly cloudy with 30% chance of flurries. Wind northwest, 40 kilometers per hour, gusting to 60. High plus 2. UV index 4 or moderate. Monday night, clear. Low minus 4. Tuesday, a mix of sun and cloud. High plus 4. Tuesday night, clear. Low minus 4. Wednesday, a mix of sun and cloud. High 6. Wednesday night, cloudy periods. Low minus 4. Thursday, sunny. High 8.
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I'd been out on the road, lonely at night. And it'd been a while, so it was on my mind. Well, I saw him walk in with his cowboy hat. And I thought to myself, I could use some of that. His boots like glass on a sawdust floor had moves like nothing I'd ever seen before.

0: From the CJ Radio Weather Center, here's the forecast for Winnipeg Beach, Gimli, and Arburg. Tonight, showers. Wind southwest 40 kilometers per hour, gusting to 60, becoming northwest 50, gusting to 70 late this evening, low plus 1. Monday, mainly cloudy with 30% chance of flurries or rain showers. Wind northwest 40 kilometers per hour, gusting to 60, high plus 3, UV index 4 or moderate. Monday night, partly cloudy. Wind northwest 30 kilometers per hour, gusting to 50. Low minus 4. Wind chill minus 12 overnight. Tuesday, a mix of sun and cloud. High plus 4. Tuesday night, cloudy periods. Low minus 3. Wednesday, cloudy. High 6. Wednesday night, clear. Low minus 4. Thursday, sunny. High 7. Thursday night, clear. Low 0.
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0: from the CJ Radio Weather Center. Here's the forecast for Winnipeg Beach, Gimli, and Arburg. Tonight, showers. Wind southwest 40 kilometers per hour, gusting to 60, becoming northwest 50, gusting to 70 late this evening, low plus 1. Monday, mainly cloudy with 30% chance of flurries or rain showers. Wind northwest 40 kilometers per hour, gusting to 60, high plus 3, UV index 4 or moderate. Monday night, partly cloudy, wind northwest 30 kilometers per hour, gusting to 50, low minus 4. Wind chill minus 12 overnight. Tuesday, a mix of sun and cloud, high plus 4. Tuesday night, cloudy periods, low minus 3. Wednesday, cloudy, high 6. Wednesday night, clear, low minus 4. Thursday, sunny, high 7. Thursday night, clear, low 0.
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0: From the CJ Radio Weather Center, here's the forecast for Winnipeg Beach, Gimli, and Arbourg. Tonight, a few showers ending overnight, then cloudy. Wind southwest 40 kilometers per hour, gusting to 60, becoming northwest 50, gusting to 70 late this evening. Low plus one. Monday, mainly cloudy, with 30% chance of flurries or rain showers. Wind northwest 40 kilometers per hour, gusting to 60. High plus 3, UV index 4 or moderate. Monday night, partly cloudy. Wind northwest 30 kilometers per hour, gusting to 50. Low minus 4. Wind chill minus 12 overnight. Tuesday, a mix of sun and cloud. High plus 4. Tuesday night, cloudy periods. Low minus 3. Wednesday, cloudy. High 6. Wednesday night, clear. Low minus 4. Thursday, sunny. High 7. Thursday night, clear. Low 0.
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0: From the CJ Radio Weather Center, here's the forecast for Winnipeg Beach, Gimli, and Arburg. Tonight, a few showers ending overnight, then cloudy. Wind southwest 40 kilometers per hour, gusting to 60, becoming northwest 50, gusting to 70 late this evening. Low plus one. Monday, mainly cloudy with 30% chance of flurries or rain showers. Wind northwest 40 kilometers per hour, gusting to 60. High plus three. UV index 4 or moderate. Monday night, partly cloudy. Wind northwest 30 kilometers per hour, gusting to 50. Low minus 4. Wind chill minus 12 overnight. Tuesday, a mix of sun and cloud. High plus 4. Tuesday night, cloudy periods. Low minus 3. Wednesday, cloudy. High 6. Wednesday night, clear. Low minus 4. Thursday, sunny. High 7. Thursday night, clear. Low 0.
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0: From the CJ Radio Weather Center, here's the forecast for Winnipeg Beach, Gimli, and Arburg. Tonight, a few showers ending overnight, then cloudy. Risk of a thunderstorm early this evening. Wind southwest 40 kilometers per hour, gusting to 60, becoming northwest 50, gusting to 70 late this evening. Low plus one. Monday, mainly cloudy with 30% chance of flurries or rain showers. Wind northwest 40 kilometers per hour, gusting to 60. High plus 3, UV index 4 or moderate. Monday night, partly cloudy. Wind northwest 30 kilometers per hour, gusting to 50. Low minus 4, wind chill minus 12 overnight. Tuesday, a mix of sun and cloud. High plus 4. Tuesday night, cloudy periods, low minus 3. Wednesday, cloudy, high 6. Wednesday night, clear, low minus 4. Thursday, sunny, high 7. Thursday night, clear, low 0.
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0: From the CJ Radio Weather Center, here is the forecast for Winnipeg Beach, Gimli, and Arburg. Tonight, a few showers ending overnight, then cloudy. Risk of a thunderstorm early this evening. Wind southwest 40 kilometers per hour, gusting to 60, becoming northwest 50, gusting to 70 late this evening. Low plus one. Monday, mainly cloudy with 30% chance of flurries or rain showers. Wind northwest 40 kilometers per hour, gusting to 60. High plus 3, UV index 4 or moderate. Monday night, partly cloudy. Wind northwest 30 kilometers per hour, gusting to 50. Low minus 4. Wind chill minus 12 overnight. Tuesday, a mix of sun and cloud. High plus 4. Tuesday night, cloudy periods. Low minus 3. Wednesday, cloudy. High 6. Wednesday night, clear. Low minus 4. Thursday, sunny. High 7. Thursday night, clear. Low 0.
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0: From the CJ Radio Weather Center, here is the forecast for Winnipeg Beach, Gimli, and Arburg. Tonight, a few showers ending overnight, then cloudy. Risk of a thunderstorm early this evening. Wind southwest 40 kilometers per hour, gusting to 60, becoming northwest 50, gusting to 70 late this evening. Low plus one. Monday, mainly cloudy with 30% chance of flurries or rain showers. Wind northwest 40 kilometers per hour, gusting to 60. High plus 3, UV index 4 or moderate. Monday night, partly cloudy. Wind northwest 30 kilometers per hour, gusting to 50. Low minus 4. Wind chill minus 12 overnight. Tuesday, a mix of sun and cloud. High plus 4. Tuesday night, cloudy periods. Low minus 3. Wednesday, cloudy. High 6. Wednesday night, clear. Low minus 4. Thursday, sunny. High 7. Thursday night, clear. Low 0.
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